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Joe, Nick, Kevin, you and a guest. 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

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The Jade Alexander 1K Payday. 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
3: 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But many times we find a defective product that was responsible for that injury. 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We have them covered. Our employment lawyers handle retaliation claims as well as wage theft and discrimination cases, and in some cases need to file for Social Security benefits. 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

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Jade Alexander's 1K payday is handing out $1,000 five times a day.

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0: Back to South Florida for their R&B tour. Yeah, yeah, yeah. One unforgettable night at Hard Rock Stadium. And now, due to overwhelming demand, they've added a second show December 6th.
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0: 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Oh yeah, it sounds so good.

It's back! The Jade Alexander 1K Payday. 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
0: Back to South Florida for their R&B tour. 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One unforgettable night at Hard Rock Stadium. 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
0: Back to South Florida for their R&B tour. Yeah, yeah, yeah. One unforgettable night at Hard Rock Stadium. Due to overwhelming demand, they've added a second show December 6th.
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2: Welcome to Monday, August 24th, a date deeply remembered in South Florida. On this date, at 5 o'clock in the morning, so an hour ago, 34 years ago, Hurricane Andrew hit.
5: Oh, gosh.
2: So today is a day that we're going to see a lot of throwback videos on the news and on social media of where were you when Hurricane Andrew hit. I was in my mother's master bedroom closet with my family, my dog, and one of those small battery-operated television sets watching Brian Norcross, the meteorologist at the time.
5: Shout out to Brian.
2: Yep. And here it is 34 years later. Obviously, it changed the landscape of South Florida.
5: Yeah.
2: Lots of people moved out. They were not about to stick around for another hurricane.
5: I'm out.
2: Lots of folks after COVID that moved from other states to South Florida got their first experience with some heavy storms and stuff. And they were like, oh, this is why people left. Andrew, nothing like Andrew, obviously, but yeah, 34 years. I can't believe it's been 34 years.
5: And was your house or wherever you were living, was it damaged at all?
2: My childhood home, where my mother still lives, my father built it in the 70s. And my father was an engineer, worked for an architectural firm. Took him a year and a half to build that house, and he built a fort. Unbeknownst to him that he was actually preparing us for
5: Hurricane Andrew.
2: But no damaged trees, obviously couldn't, no light, no electricity for 11 days.
5: Oh, God.
2: I slept on the tile floor for a few days just to get that cold tile on your body.
5: It was, so hot.
2: It was August, like it is now.
5: Don't even think about that. Oh, my gosh.
2: Now that we've started on such a bright and early topic.
5: Hurricane talk out the way.
2: Let's move. 6:03 on the Jade Alexander Show. 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We are the Rhythm of Miami.

0: It's Jade Alexander from Hits 97.3, The Rhythm of Miami, teaming up with my friends at EdFed Credit Union to give one lucky student a $1,500 scholarship every month. 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
4: In Broward, Dania Beach on 95 northbound at Griffin Road, we have an accident blocking two right lanes. 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That's traffic on the Jade Alexander Show. 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

called to add to this ongoing list. It may even be in the sandwich or the salad that you're putting together for lunch today. That is coming up in the juice. Just give me about 3 minutes. Happy Monday, August 24th. A day to remember in South Florida. 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

0: Jade's Juice on Hits 97.3, The Rhythm of Miami. Sponsored by Brayman Honda. We always say yes, yes to savings, yes to you.
1: Cyclospora, Listeria, Salmonella, E. coli. Dude, it's become safer to eat hot dogs these days. Let's see, lettuce, jalapenos, blueberries, frozen fruit bars.
2: What is going on?
1: And now, alfalfa sprouts. Florida is one of the states affected. I believe the brand is called Everything Sprouts. It's a voluntary recall, although some people have been affected. I'm just wondering, what do alfalfa sprouts actually do?
2: I don't know. I had to look up what it was.
1: They're a little on the stringy side. Well, I don't know. People stick them in their salads and their sandwiches. No. I don't know. I always am afraid I'm going to like choke on one of those stems or something. But anyway, keep an eye. And that's obviously adding to the list of Fromm's wet dog food and Clear Eyes eye drops.
2: Why is everything? What is
1: happening? I don't know. Eat
2: hot
1: dogs.
2: Just eat hot dogs. I've been living for that.
1: The end of the 10 items or less era at Publix. But boy, now when you've just got those three items that you need, you've got two options. Self-check. And check yourself out.
2: Or steal it.
1: No, we don't endorse that. Don't. Oh my gosh, why would you say something so horrible?
2: I thought that's what you were going
1: to. Or you can stand behind the person with 75 items and doesn't let you cut in front of them when you only have those three. You ever been in that position and they're looking at you and they just keep unloading all that stuff onto the conveyor belt and you're sitting there with like a bottled water or something. Let's do some quick music bits here. Cat's Eye has landed their very first number one album on the Billboard 200 with Wild debuted at the top of the list. Dr. Dre, dude is all in on using AI and creating music, and he's actually criticizing those who don't embrace new technology.
2: What?
1: Yeah, he says,
2: like,
1: you sound like the person that would have been against the drum machine or synthesizers when they came out. It's a new tool for creativity. Some people are just afraid of learning new things. We'll see how long that lasts, Stray. And Barry Manilow. He had to cancel his shows this past weekend at the Westgate Las Vegas Resort and Casino for, quote, technical and vocal problems. This, of course, has fans a little concerned because of his ongoing health issues following his lung surgery earlier this year.
2: No.
1: Well, he is recovering from surgery. They spotted a spot on his lung. It did turn out to be cancerous. He did have surgery. He was recuperating nicely. But, I mean, maybe he took the stage just a little too soon after surgery. So let's wish him well, which is what most fans, not much backlash. Actually, most people are like, get better.
2: Hope to
1: see you on stage soon. That is the juice. You're going to love today's jam. Oh, just think slouch socks. That's your hint.
2: Okay.
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2: All right, let's start in Miami-Dade on the Palmetto, northbound before Northwest 25th Street. We have an accident blocking three middle lanes. Stop-and-go traffic is backed up to the Dolphin on the Turnpike southbound at Northwest 74th Street. Vehicle fire has a right lane blocked. In Broward, Dania Beach, 95 Express northbound at Griffin Road. That's closed due to an accident. Jam traffic is backed up to Sheridan in the non-express lane, same area. An accident has a left lane blocked. And in Miramar, Turnpike northbound after Red Road, an accident has a right lane blocked. 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
1: My generation knows her by her face when she played Dottie in Pee-wee's Big Adventure, Lauren in Valley Girl. She even had a guest appearance on the TV show Friends.
2: Oh.
1: Your generation knows her voice. She's Buttercup in the Powerpuff Girls.
2: What?
1: Tommy Pickles on the Rugrats.
2: What?
1: Ruby Tabooty on Chalk Zone. She also voiced Babe, Pig in the City. She was Bam Bam Rubble in the Flintstones, Froggy in the Little Rascals.
2: Who are we talking about
1: here? We are talking about E.G. Daily, baby.
2: What?
1: See?
2: That's wild.
1: There's your wow factor
2: that
1: for
2: crazy.
1: The day. See how I'm uniting two different generations
2: coming
1: through
2: together.
1: Music 1985. Say it, say it. 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

0: 1K payday kicks off in less than an hour. Your first chance of the day to try to win $1,000. And I prefer not to focus on the negative. The negative being the Dolphins game on Saturday.
1: Yuck.
0: 26-3. Yep. I sat there surrounded by nothing but New York Giant fans.
1: A lot of New Yorkers.
0: Lots of New Yorkers at this game. Rightfully so. But you know what? I'm just not going to focus on the negative. I'm going to focus on the positive. Remember on Friday, I told you there were two things that were stopping me from going to this game, right? We were given a couple tickets. It was the heat factor and it was the getting there.
1: And the traffic-y
0: stuff. Right? Yeah, because it's not that easy to get to Hard Rock Stadium. And
1: did you call your helicopter guy?
0: No, he wasn't available, unfortunately. But I discovered something new. Me and a couple other people, we were on social about this over the weekend. I drove from Kendall to the Golden Glades parking garage where you pay $10 to park your vehicle undercover.
1: Okay.
0: No sun exposure whatsoever.
1: Nice.
0: You jump onto an air-conditioned huge bus.
1: Like a
0: transportation bus. Those big buses that were
1: like
0: always
1: a charter bus?
0: Yeah, like one of those huge buses with the tinted
1: windows.
0: With
1: the bathroom in the back?
0: I don't think there was a bathroom.
1: Oh, there's a bathroom.
0: I didn't notice. And then you get to like bypass some of the traffic because you know how you have those bus lanes.
1: What?
0: And then it takes you to the stadium.
1: How far is it?
0: Like the Golden Glades parking garage to Hard Rock Stadium. It's maybe 15 minutes with traffic. With traffic. Because this was Saturday mid-afternoon or so.
1: Maybe you should keep this information to yourself because now everybody's going to know about it.
0: Well, there were plenty of people taking advantage of this. Yeah. I think they do the same thing over at the Guitar Hotel in Hollywood where you park there for 10 bucks. Same idea, but that's
1: and they give you a big fancy bus and they take you there?
0: You get a big fancy bus, takes you there, drops you off.
1: That's
0: and then
1: awesome.
0: Picks you up and takes you back to your car. Not only that, because it did rain a little bit on Saturday, it wasn't that hot.
1: Oh, wow.
0: So the two things I feared the most did not come to fruition, but we lost.
1: Matt,
0: I understand it's
1: friends.
0: A preseason game. I understand that a lot of the starters were resting.
1: Uh-huh.
0: But at the end of the day, I am focusing on the wonderful, delightful transportation to and from the Hard Rock Stadium for this game.
1: Exhibit 399 as to how Jade Alexander's a witch. She made the weather go away and she made the traffic
0: go away. I made the weather nice and comfortable and I didn't have to get into a long line of traffic. Boom and boom.
1: Your potion did not work, however, on
0: the
1: Dolphins.
0: Game.
1: They got dog walked.
0: $1,000 minute to win it. 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
6: All right, in Miami-Dade on the Palmetto northbound before Northwest 25th Street, we have an accident blocking four left lanes. Stop-and-go traffic is backed up to the Don Shula. West Kendall on the turnpike northbound at the Don Shula. An accident has a left lane blocked in Broward, Miramar, turnpike northbound after Red Road. We have an accident blocking a right lane. And in the Hollywood Dania Beach area, 95 northbound at Sterling Road, an accident has a left lane blocked. 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

0: It's the Jade Alexander Show. It's 97.3, the rhythm of Miami 1K Payday. Kicking off at 8 o'clock this morning, a chance for you to win $1,000. You can also try to win $1,000 with South Florida's favorite radio game. $1,000 minute to win it. A ton of family fun in the car on your drive to school. The problem is sometimes the questions are a little difficult for the younger kids. So I came up with this fun little game, a little preview to $1,000 minute to win it. The kids friendly version called Can You Reckon in 30 Seconds?
1: Come on, man.
0: What a lead up that was. All right. So what we're going to do is we're going to ask Ben 5 questions, and he's got 30 seconds to answer them correctly. So if you notice, half the questions, half the time, so that we can move quickly and get to our actual contestant. Let me reset my clock.
2: And I get to...
0: And I come up with the questions, unlike you, who comes up with the $1,000 minute to win it questions that many of us scratch our heads and wonder where they came from.
2: And I get to retain my trivia god title.
0: No. You have no trivia god title. You have had many a times where you couldn't even get one.
2: I don't even know what you're talking
0: correct.
2: About.
0: Correct. So let's
2: prove it.
0: Get started on 3, 2, 1. What is the hardest substance in the human body?
2: Your teeth.
0: Letters that are not vowels are called what?
2: Consonants.
0: Which organ is the heaviest inside of your body?
2: Whatever holds your poop, whatever that is.
0: What animal has fingerprints nearly identical to humans?
2: This is a useless fact that I know, and it's a koala bear.
0: What's the largest state in the United States of America?
2: By area or by population?
0: What's the largest state in the United States of America? I'm at 36
2: Alaska.
0: Seconds.
2: Alaska.
0: Almost 40 seconds.
2: No, you're at 40
0: I
2: seconds.
0: I really need to start beeping you at 30 and tell you you're
2: but
0: done.
2: But I have the button, so you can't do that. So.
0: Tooth enamel, definitely the hardest substance in the human body. Look at you. You're shocked at yourself.
2: I am. I had no idea. This is a guess.
0: We either have vowels or we have consonants. The liver is the heaviest organ inside of your body.
2: What holds your poop, then? Is that your liver?
0: Does the, I don't know. Your poop shoot? I have no idea.
2: Oh, I'm going to give myself a ding.
0: Okay.
2: Does that feel right? It feels like that's not, the liver has something to do with poop.
0: The fact that you knew the fun fact, koalas have fingerprints that are almost identical to humans to the point that they've even confused police at crime scenes.
2: That's wild.
0: And the largest...
2: Who robbed this bank? Where's the koala
0: The largest there? State in the United States of America is indeed Alaska.
2: Oh my God, I crushed.
0: Not too shabby.
2: I crushed.
0: No, the liver...
2: I'm going to take that one. I got them
0: go
2: all right. Trivia
0: it.
2: King, Trivia God,
0: no,
2: God damn it.
0: Shannon Williams, you're going to have 60 seconds to answer 10 questions, all in the name of $1,000 in 6 minutes on Hits 97.3.

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2: Hello.
1: It's the radio station where you signed up to play the $1,000 Minute to Win It game, girl.
2: Yeah, is it you for real?
1: It's me for real. Do you remember signing up to try to win the money by answering 10 questions in 60 seconds?
2: Oh my gosh, yes.
1: You're in 33134. That's downtown Miami, Edgewater, Midtown, The Grove. Where are you?
2: Coral Gables.
1: Coral Gables. Oh, that's Ben. See, Ben doesn't like Kendall.
3: No.
1: Because he thinks we're a cult.
3: Yeah, I think you're a cult.
1: But he loves the Gables so much. At the last time we visited there, he came with a top hat and a cane because he figured he had to be as fancy as Coral Gable lights are.
3: I will one day own property. I'm trying to, like, you know...
1: Is that your goal?
3: That's my goal. Sure. I want to be as rich as the Richie Riches in Coral Gables.
1: Good luck with that.
3: Thank you.
1: You're losing all your money at the casino.
3: Well, that's true.
1: Shannon, my love, you've got 60 seconds to answer those 10 questions. You know the drill. If you don't know the answer to the question at hand, say pass, because that way you can think about it, marinate on it, maybe Google it while you're answering the next one. We can only accept your first answer. Think hard before you speak. You get them all right. You win $1,000, which is probably how much you pay a gardener in Coral Gables,
3: yeah,
1: I'm thinking.
3: It's a day of rent in Coral Gables.
2: Yeah.
1: Okay, baby girl.
2: My husband's here, too. If he helps me, is that okay?
1: Oh, absolutely.
3: But whoever we hear first, that's the answer locked in, okay? Just keep that in mind.
2: Okay.
1: Shannon, what's your husband's name?
2: Jose.
1: Jose? There's $1,000 on the line here, buddy. We women lean on our men when we need them the most. Shannon is depending on you on 3, 2, 1.
3: Which singer's fans are known as Swifties?
2: Taylor Swift.
3: What is the name of the famous waterfall located on the border of the U.S. and Canada?
2: Niagara Falls.
3: What is the largest planet in our solar system?
2: Jupiter.
3: What does the G in GPS stand for?
2: Global.
3: Which actor plays Thor in the Marvel movies?
2: Chris Hemsworth.
3: Which NFL team is nicknamed the Cheeseheads?
2: The Packers.
3: What is the national flower of the United States, the rose, daisy, or tulip? Which streaming service is home to the Bear?
2: Hulu.
3: Which app is owned by ByteDance?
2: Pass.
3: Which singer is married to Hailey Bieber?
2: Justin Bieber.
3: Damn it! Son of a mother!
1: Let me tell you something. We could hear Jose in the background. He's really good. He was crushing it back there.
3: He was crushing it.
1: How many did we get?
3: We got...
1: First of all, did we get through the entire...
3: We got through all of them. So we didn't miss any, technically. We just passed on a couple, and the ones that we passed on, we didn't have time to get back to. So out of those, you got 8 out of 10.
1: Woo!
3: I have a feeling, though, if you would have had the time, you might have gotten it. What is the national flower of the United States? Rose, daisy, or tulip? Do we have the answer?
2: Is it daisy?
3: It's not daisy. It's the rose, believe it or not.
1: I thought it was the daisy as well, because they're all over. Aren't they weeds?
3: Take it up with

0: Hoover, who made it the national flower. I don't know. Okay. The app owned by ByteDance is TikTok.
1: Oh, I would have never guessed that.
2: Me either. I don't have TikTok, so.
0: I love TikTok.
2: Of course you do, because you're
0: I'm
2: a child.
0: All over TikTok.
2: Yeah, you're a child.
0: There's a lot of good stuff on there.
2: Shannon and Jose, thank you so much for playing. You guys are a fantastic team. So, Shannon, you know that you can sign up as many times as you'd like, and we will call you each and every time so that you can play and try to win el dinero. Sound good?
1: All right, thank you.
2: Have a blessed day, Shannon.
1: Thanks, you too. Bye-bye.
2: It's the end of an era for our beloved Publix. That's coming up in The Juice, 4 minutes away. On the Jade Alexander Show, hits 97.3, The Rhythm of

0: Jade's Juice on Hits 97.3, The Rhythm of Miami. 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We always say yes, yes to savings, yes to you.
1: And no to 10 items or less. That era is, well, they're slamming the door on it at Publix. So now when you go to Publix and you've got just those two or three items, two choices, self-checkout, or you stand in the long line with the person in front of me, who isn't courteous enough as they're unloading 100 items out of their cart to say, oh, no, no, go ahead. You've only got two items. You go ahead.
2: But I kind of get that because it's like you start with
1: I do
2: with
1: that
2: one.
1: All
2: no.
1: the time. No, no, no, no, no.
2: You
1: no.
2: wait. You wait behind me.
1: I always, if somebody behind me has less items, I'm like, yeah, go ahead.
2: But how many times are you going to do it? Because what if the person behind them has
1: no,
2: two
1: no,
2: items?
1: No, no, no. One free pass that? And then that's it. One free pass.
2: All right.
1: All right. Jeez.
2: I don't let them. I don't let them because you start one,
1: you're
2: let them so all in.
1: Mean
2: I can't
1: sometimes.
2: Do it.
1: All right, let's do some quick music hits here. Cat's Eye, congratulations. They've landed their very first number one album on the Billboard 200 with Wild.
2: Nice.
1: Debuting at the top of the list. Dr. Dre, haven't heard about him in a minute. He is all in on using artificial intelligence when it comes to creating music, and he's actually criticizing people who don't embrace new technology. He's like, oh yeah? You're probably also the person that didn't agree with drum machines or synthesizers when they came out. It's a new tool. Some people are just afraid of learning new things. No, some people are just afraid that AI is going to take over their jobs, Dre.
2: Yeah,
1: you're
2: I hate
1: set
2: that
1: for life. So.
2: All the AI singers are so damn good. I can't
1: I know,
2: tell
1: right?
2: the, dem-
1: you can't,
2: the difference.
1: Yeah, there's, you cannot tell the difference. And Barry Manilow had to cancel his Friday and Saturday night shows this past weekend at Westgate Las Vegas Resort and Casino. It was for technical and vocal problems. Being the fact that he just had lung surgery not that long ago, obviously his fans are a little concerned about his health. Maybe he jumped back into business a little too quickly after surgery. Either way, people are getting their money back. And if fans, in true Barry Manilow-loving way, aren't angry, they're like, hey, take care of yourself. We'll be here when you're good and ready.
2: I really hope that me and you both didn't jinx his health because
1: We were both involved in this.
2: No, we were both
1: I
2: thought he was
1: are
2: dead.
1: The one that last year when I brought up Barry Manilow, you said what?
2: I said I thought he was dead. I thought he wasn't currently alive.
1: And ever since that statement, this man has had nothing but health issues. So this is on you.
2: You're involved in this.
1: Absolutely not.
2: You have to take some responsibility.
1: I knew the man was alive and well until, well, you got a hold of him.
2: That was my bad.
1: All right. And I don't have kids, so I'm going to need help with this one from parents. Doctors are saying that kids are carrying too much in their backpacks, and it's causing a strain in the neck and the back area. Docs are recommending that you always wear both back straps. Don't just like hang your backpack
2: on
1: one shoulder.
2: Anyway, yeah.
1: And you're really only supposed to carry 10% of your weight. So if you weigh 100 pounds, no more than 10 pounds, et cetera. So number one, I just found out that a lot of schools don't even have lockers since COVID.
2: Really?
1: What?
2: This is news.
1: I still remember my locker combination from junior high, and it was 36, 24, 28.
2: You're a nerd, dude.
1: Big nerd.
2: That's crazy.
1: Number two.
2: Remember that.
1: Number two. We didn't have laptops when I was going to school. Mm-hmm. We lugged notebooks for every subject. One to two books for each class. Plus, of course, you had that box with all your pens and your pencils and your protractors and your erasers. We probably carried 50% of our body weight to school every single day, even with lockers.
2: And Jay,
1: I'm not saying that this is not a good precaution for kids to have. Absolutely,
2: for
1: you don't want to hurt yourself, but...
2: Yeah, you're carrying around an iPad and nothing.
1: You have a tablet, a phone, a laptop, maybe a book or two. Come on now.
2: Jade had to carry around an abacus because they didn't even have calculators, a big, giant abacus.
1: I need Mom and Dad to please call us, confirm this for me because, again, I don't have kids, so I've never had to send a child off to school. 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
2: Miramar on the turnpike northbound after Red Road. We have an accident blocking a right lane in Weston on 75 northbound after Royal Palm Boulevard. A broken down vehicle has a right lane block in Miami-Dade. Miami Gardens on 95 southbound after Miami Gardens Drive. A broken down vehicle is also blocking a right lane. 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

0: there. Good morning. Here's 97.3, The Rhythm of Miami. Are you a parent or a student?
1: Parent.
0: What is your name?
1: Jodi Ann,
0: I'm not a parent, so I am going to rely on you for this. It turns out the kids today are carrying way too much weight in their backpack for school. Doctors are saying it's going to cause a strain on their neck and on their back. Back in my day, we had a ton of stuff that we had to carry, not just to school, but from class to class. But we had lockers. Apparently, kids don't have lockers now?
1: We didn't have lockers growing up. And don't forget the textbooks. It was a textbook per class.
2: Yeah, textbooks were heavy as hell.
1: Exactly. And all the pencil case and the calculator, as you mentioned. And we didn't have parents dropping us off to school. So we had to carry that bag.
0: So you had to ride your bike, walk to school, lug all that stuff. There was no laptop, tablet, or phone.
1: Exactly.
0: It was nothing but those huge 300-page books.
1: Exactly. So they're getting it easy. What are they talking about?
2: We're now officially in the generation of, I had to walk 20 miles uphill in the snow.
0: No, nobody's talking about the snow. It's just, I'm trying to understand, and I'm not trying to poo-poo on the fact that kids shouldn't hurt themselves with what they've got. But what I'm saying
1: is, what happened to our backs and neck back then?
2: Yeah, we all got a damn scoliosis.
0: I don't know about you, Jodi Ann, but I kind of have a neck ache as we speak. My love, thank you for the input. Appreciate you. Clearly you're from my neck of the generations. Appreciate you so much.
1: Right.
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1: I love this station. Honestly, I listen to it every morning on my way to work because I absolutely love it. You guys keep me entertained in this Miami traffic.

0: 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We will call the winner shortly after 8:30. You're looking for Usher Chris Brown concert tickets. We got them. We play ticket tag here at 8:30. Monday morning is the easy part. All I need is caller number 9. All right?
1: That's it.
0: If you happen not to be caller number 9, you need to pay attention to who did win. Because Martika, this afternoon at 5:30, is going to need the name and the city of that winner in order for you to win tickets to see the R&B tour at Hard Rock Stadium this December. Oh, wait, but there's more. We also have Jonas Brothers tickets. That's happening at 9 o'clock. That's not ticket tag. That's a simple caller number 9. So we've got two pairs of tickets to two different concerts.
1: Insane shows.
0: Because we've got a big audience that we need to make happy. You're raising your hand. What is the problem? You're actually flailing your hands like you're drowning, but what's the problem?
1: I'm kind of doing like the used car salesman, kind of the
0: inflatable
1: thing.
0: Would you spit it out, please?
1: Yes. Usher is married. He married his longtime girlfriend a couple years ago.
0: Right.
1: He's up on stage humping ladies, sort of, like grinding on them. Do you think she has an issue with that?
0: Well, Enrique Iglesias does the same thing with his audience. As a matter of fact, I went to a concert where he basically made out with some chick.
1: What's he doing?
0: And his wife, Anna, mother of his three kids, knows it's just part of the gig. I'm not saying it's right or wrong. I'm saying that if they had a problem with it, I'm sure he would scale it back.
1: I just want to know if Jennifer, which is his wife's name.
0: Sure.
1: If she has an issue.
0: That you just Googled.
1: Yeah, I did. Jennifer, I'm not going to try to pronounce her last name, but he's doing all
0: sorts
1: of freaky
0: stuff. Why do you have to stir the pot? Why do you have to? Mind your business. It's working for him and for the public.
1: Just a question.
0: And you know what? At the end of the day, that direct deposit feels real good.
1: I'm sure it does.
0: Oh, it's 97.3, the rhythm of Miami. 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
4: All right, starting in Broward, Miramar on the Turnpike northbound after Red Road, we have an accident blocking a right lane. Hallandale Beach, Hollywood area, 95 northbound at Pembroke Road, an accident blocking a left lane. And in Miami-Dade on 95 northbound after the Airport Expressway, broken down vehicle is blocking a right lane. 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
1: Hi, good morning.
0: Good morning. It is Monday, August the 24th. Can you believe it's been 34 years since Hurricane Andrew?
1: 34 years, wow.
0: I know, girl.
2: Were you even born then?
1: No, actually, I'm 33, so 1 year short.
2: Oh, you were a hurricane baby.
0: You missed all the fun.
2: Your parents banged during the hurricane.
0: Stop.
2: Definitely.
0: She literally just called. Don't be so freaking rude.
2: I mean, she's calling for
0: what
2: usher
0: is your
2: Chris
0: name?
2: Brown. She must be
0: okay, stop talking.
2: Knowing about baby making stuff.
0: What is your name?
1: My name is Mariana.
0: Mariana, where do you live?
1: In Pompano Beach, Florida.
0: My love, first of all, lucky you that you...

0: who were not around to see the catastrophe that was that hurricane. And number two, lucky you, you're caller number nine.
1: Yay! Oh my gosh, yes.
0: Chris Brown and Usher, Hard Rock Stadium in December. And you and a guest will be there. You are kicking off Ticket Tag. And how this works is, well, you got the easy part. The first winner on Mondays, all you got to do is be caller number nine. Everybody else listening right now has to remember your name and your city. Try to be caller nine this afternoon during Martika Lopez's show at 5:30 when she gives away those tickets. Caller number nine is going to give them what information, Mariana?
1: They're going to give my city and my name.
0: Which is?
1: Mariana and Pompano Beach.
0: Where do you go for the best music, the best prizes, and the best morning show, baby doll?
1: The Jade Alexander 97.3 show. Let's go.
2: Hell yeah. And really quick, is it possible that your parents banged during Hurricane Andrew and you
0: goodbye.
2: Are the result of
0: say
2: it?
0: Say goodbye.
2: Okay, bye.
3: Jade's Juice on Hits 97.3, The Rhythm of Miami. Sponsored by Brayman Honda. We always say yes, yes to savings, yes to you.
0: Let's kick off some music news. Cat's Eye, congratulations, landing their very first number one album on the Billboard 200 with Wild Thing, debuting at the top of the list. Dr. Dre, he's all in with this whole AI creating music, and he's kind of criticizing those who don't embrace this new technology. This is him talking now, not me. Y'all sound like those people that were against drum machines and synthesizers when they first came out. It's a new tool for creativity. You're just afraid of learning new things. Them be fighting words. And Barry Manilow, he had a show this past weekend, Friday and Saturday, had to cancel them both. Of course, he's got his residency at Westgate Las Vegas Resort and Casino. He canceled for technical and vocal problems. His fans clearly a little concerned because he had lung surgery earlier this year. And they're like, Bear, just take care of yourself. And then come back and do your thing. This song will never,
2: so good,
0: never get old.
2: Somebody put a
0: crank it up for a second.
2: In my
0: you are, you know the lyrics to this one. All right, talked about it a little earlier. Neither Ben or I have kids, so we're relying on parents and their feedback. Apparently, kids are carrying way too much in their backpacks today. Now, mind you, we're talking about kids that basically carry laptops, tablets, and their phone. I thought it was only a book or two. What I didn't know is that lockers aren't a thing in schools anymore.
2: That's
0: ever
2: weird.
0: Since COVID, apparently they've done away with lockers.
4: Lockers now, are a part of the high school experience.
0: I would like to interject here that in my day, we didn't have the luxury of laptops and tablets. We carried ginormous books for seven different subjects. Some subjects had more than one book. Plus, you had your notebook for every single subject. So that's 14 different things that you had to carry. And then, of course, the thing that had your pens and pencils and protractors and your erasers, because, of course, every teacher had something specific they wanted. So trust me, if we can get through it, you guys can get through it. With that said, make sure that you've got both of your back straps
2: yes.
0: on your backpack, on both of your shoulders, and take care
2: unbalanced.
0: Of your neck and back, okay? And if you're calling out sick today because I have a headache, you definitely do not reach Dolly Parton's bar when it comes to you just keep on going. She's been working more than just 9 to 5. She's been dealing for a while now with some health issues. And they're a product of she just didn't take care of herself while she was watching over her late husband, Carl, before he passed away. Next month, she's opening up a new hotel in Nashville. She's also opening up a new museum called Life of Many Colors. It's going to be the largest exhibit of her life in the entire world. She's working on a line of dog treats with Purina.
2: Goodness.
0: And her new coffee brand, Cup of Ambition, should be available online next month. So you and your headache need to take Aleve's, Advil's, Tylenol's? I don't know. I don't take any pills. Get dressed. Get to work. Follow Dolly's lead and just keep on going. Work it.
2: I hope she's not working too hard, though. I mean, she is obviously working very hard.
0: I think,
2: but
0: I don't know that
2: careful.
0: She's going
2: to
0: push herself.
2: She
0: I
2: better
0: think
2: not.
0: She's our Dolly. She's
2: a natural treasure.
0: That is the juice, the jam, throwing it back to 1985 in 8.5 minutes. On the Jade Alexander Show, Hits 97.3, The Rhythm of My...

0: victims.
1: Yeah, it's Chris Brown in the building.
2: Yo, what's up, y'all? This is Usher.
0: Back to South Florida for their R&B tour. Yeah, yeah, yeah. One unforgettable night at Hard Rock Stadium. Due to overwhelming demand, they've added a second show December 6th.
1: Come see me.
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6: In Miami-Dade, Miami Gardens on 95 southbound after Miami Gardens Drive. A broken down vehicle is blocking the shoulder in Broward. Pembroke Pines on Pines Boulevard westbound at 103rd Avenue. 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
1: You want to talk about a throwback. Some of us remember her from the movie Valley Girl. She made a guest appearance on Friends as well. But a lot of you don't realize that she's also the voice actress that she is. She's Buttercup on the Powerpuff Girls, Tommy Pickles on Rugrats.
2: That's crazy.
1: Rudy Tabooty on Chalk Zone. She also voiced the title character in Babe, Pig in the City. So I'm guessing that means
2: the pig.
1: She was the pig.
2: She was Babe.
1: Bam Bam Rubble in the Flintstones, Froggy in the Little Rascals. But man, where it all began, where it all started, for none other than Miss E.G. Daily. I enlightened you today on this.
2: That's
1: one. This
2: so
1: was some major schooling.
2: What town?
1: Jonas Brothers tickets coming up at 9 o'clock. 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
3: You know, the Jonas Brothers spend a lot of vacations here in South Florida. Granted, it's usually relaxing on a yacht somewhere, you know, on Biscayne Bay or something. But regardless, they don't just come down here for concerts. They enjoy a little R&R, and they have got a concert at the Kaseya October the 5th, and I've got a pair of tickets that I'm going to give away to caller number 9. Right now.
6: Right now.
3: Stop acting like you're one of the Jonas Brothers.
6: You
3: seriously need to get off that horse.
6: I'm never going to do that. People think that
3: it's enough
6: I am
3: that
6: part
3: we
6: of
3: have
6: it.
3: To deal with the whole Benson Boone lookalike thing. Now Jonas Brother.
6: I took a picture with him one time, and people were like, "You look like the fourth Jonas," even though there technically is a fourth Jonas, the bonus
3: all.
6: Jonas. That's Frankie. He gets snubbed.
3: Caller
6: a lot.
3: Number 9.
6: But
3: let's
6: I'd be
3: happy
6: do to
3: this.
6: Join the family.
3: You'll be at the show 866-227-9730. Even going to throw a little Jonas Brother trivia in there for you. How does that sound?

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1: Hi.
2: Hey.
0: How many phones are you calling from there? I'm hearing more than one.
1: Only two.
2: Like, I gotta get the jail, bros.
0: What is your name and where do you live, honey?
1: Nicole, and Ben's gonna kill me, but Kendall.
2: Get out.
0: Nicole, my girl. I've got a question for you. Are you a huge Jonas Brothers fan?
1: I won these for my friend. I won these for my best friend, so...
0: So these are not even for you. This is the kind of loyal friend. This is the kind of loyalty that exists in Kendall. She's probably supposed to be doing something completely different, but for her friend, she's paused on everything just to win some tickets.
1: I'm like, she's way more Jonas Brothers than I'm Team Kevin all the way.
2: You're Team Kevin? Yeah. He's getting snubbed a lot. The people say he's...
0: And I think I lean towards Joe.
2: Jade's a Joe gal.
0: Yeah, I'm a Joe gal. Okay, so let's see. All right, but you know a little bit about him. I want to throw some trivia in here with the tickets, all right?
2: A lot on the line here. If you miss it, then we're going to throw the tickets away.
0: Which one of the Jonas Brothers starred in several Broadway shows before the band formed, including Les Mis and Beauty and the Beast?
1: Oh, Nick.
0: Oh, congratulations. You won anyway. Doesn't matter. I'm just doing that for fun. Oh, Nicole. So let me ask you something. Since you went through the trouble of getting the tickets, your friend, is she taking you?
1: No. She has no idea. I haven't even told her. I literally just heard it today, and I was going to call her. If anything, I haven't even told her yet.
2: That's so nice. Some would say it's suspiciously nice. Okay. People say that about Kendall.
0: All
2: Kendall,
0: right, Nicole, you are an amazing, amazing friend, and we love that you're a part of the Jade Alexander Show. Where do you go for the best music, the best prizes, and the best morning show, girl?
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4: In Broward, Hollywood, Dania Beach, 95 northbound at Sterling Road. We have a broken down vehicle blocking the left lane. In Coral Springs, Parkland area on the Sawgrass going southbound, the off-ramp to University Drive. Center lane is blocked due to an accident. Miami-Dade looking good. 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That's traffic on the Jade Alexander Show. 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

0: 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Get them all right in that 1 minute, and you win the $1,000. Pretty simple. Here's one of the questions Ben is about to ask Shannon Williams. It's a freebie. What actor plays Thor in the Marvel movies? Clearly, you know that I don't know the answer to this because, first of all, I've never seen a Marvel movie. Second,
1: that's so crazy.
0: I haven't seen a movie since, I don't know, the Titanic, I think.
1: That's insane.
0: Or maybe it was E.T.
1: Watch a movie.
0: Or maybe it was Schindler's List.
1: Instead of Harry Potter that we're going to watch, we're going to watch, in chronological order, all the Marvel movies.
0: What part of I'm never going to sit and binge watch any movie with you at any time, anywhere, ever?
1: Yes, we will.
0: Absolutely not.
1: Yes, we will. We'll make it a date. Don't worry. I'll clear your
0: calendar. Good luck, my sweet girl. It's $1,000 riding on the trivia line. Every morning, right here on the Jade Alexander Show. 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
2: Hello.
1: It's the radio station where you signed up to play the $1,000 Minute to Win It game, girl.
2: Yeah, is it you for real?
1: It's me for real. Do you remember signing up to try to win the money by answering 10 questions in 60 seconds?
2: Oh my gosh, yes.
1: You're in 33134. That's downtown Miami, Edgewater, Midtown, The Grove. Where are you?
2: Coral Gables.
1: Coral Gables. Oh, that's Ben. See, Ben doesn't like Kendall.
3: No.
1: Because he thinks we're a cult.
3: Yeah, I think you're a cult.
1: But he loves the Gables so much. At the last time we visited there, he came with a top hat and a cane because he figured he had to be as fancy as Coral Gable lights are.
3: I will one day own property. I'm trying to, like, you know...
1: Is that your goal?
3: That's my goal. Sure. I want to be as rich as the Richie Riches in Coral Gables.
1: Good luck with that.
3: Thank you.
1: You're losing all your money at the casino.
3: Well, that's true.
1: Shannon, my love, you've got 60 seconds to answer those 10 questions.

0: Yeah.
1: Okay, baby girl.
0: My husband's here too. If he helps me, is that okay?
1: Oh, absolutely.
2: But whoever we hear first, that's the answer locked in. Okay, just keep that in mind.
1: Okay. Shannon, what's your husband's name?
0: Jose.
1: Jose, there's $1,000 on the line here, buddy. We women lean on our men when we need them the most. Shannon is depending on you. On 3, 2, 1.
2: Which singer's fans are known as Swifties?
0: Taylor Swift.
2: What is the name of the famous waterfall located on the border of the U.S. and Canada?
0: Niagara Falls.
2: What is the largest planet in our solar system?
0: Jupiter.
2: What does the G in GPS stand for?
0: Global.
2: Which actor plays Thor in the Marvel movies?
0: Chris Hemsworth.
2: Which NFL team is nicknamed the Cheeseheads?
0: The Packers.
2: What is the national flower of the United States? The rose, daisy, or tulip?
0: Pass.
2: Which streaming service is home to the Bear?
0: Hulu.
2: Which app is owned by ByteDance?
0: Pass.
2: Which singer is married to Hailey Bieber?
0: Justin Bieber.
2: Ah, damn it. Son of a mother.
1: Let me tell you something. We could hear Jose in the background. He's really good. He was crushing it back there.
2: He was crushing it.
1: How many did we get?
2: We got...
1: First of all, did we get through the entire...
2: We got through all of them. So the we didn't miss any technically. We just passed on a couple, and the ones that we passed on, we didn't have time to get back to. So out of those, you got 8 out of 10.
1: Woo!
2: I have a feeling, though, if you would have had the time, you might have gotten it. What is the national flower of the United States? Rose, daisy, or tulip? Do we have the answer?
0: Daisy? Is it daisy?
2: It's not daisy. It's the rose, believe it or not.
1: I thought it was the daisy as well, because they're all over. Aren't they weeds?
2: Take it up with Hoover, who made it the national flower. I don't know. Okay. The app owned by ByteDance is TikTok.
0: Oh, I would have never guessed that.
1: Me either. I don't have TikTok, so.
2: I love TikTok.
1: Of course you do, because you're
2: a child.
1: I'm
2: all over TikTok.
1: Yeah, you're a child.
2: There's a lot of good stuff on there.
1: Shannon and Jose, thank you so much for playing. You guys are a fantastic team. So, Shannon, you know that you can sign up as many times as you'd like, and we will call you each and every time so that you can play and try to win el dinero. Sound good?
0: All right, thank you.
1: Have a blessed day, Shannon.

0: Jade's Juice on Hits 97.3, The Rhythm of Miami. 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We always say yes, yes to savings, yes to you.
1: Doctors are very concerned that kids today are carrying way too much in their backpacks, and it's causing neck and back strains. So they've got two recommendations, doctors do. Number one, wear both your back straps of your backpack. Don't just hang it on one shoulder. Number two, don't carry more than 10% of your weight. So if you weigh 150 pounds, no more than 15 pounds. I just found out that a lot of schools don't even have lockers anymore.
2: So
1: they've
2: weird.
1: Even taken away the joy of having to memorize a locker combination. That's a rite of passage when you're in school. What are we doing to these kids? All right, you would never know that Dolly Parton has been dealing with health issues. She apparently didn't take care of herself because she was busy taking care of her late husband, Carl. But while she gets treatment and she's healing, this woman, nothing keeps her down. She's opening up a new hotel in Nashville next month, a new museum. It's going to be the largest exhibit of her life in the world. It's called Life of Many Colors. She's working on a line of dog treats with Purina. And her brand new coffee brand, we talked about this in the Juice a couple months ago, Cup of Ambition, should be available online next month. This is when she's not feeling well.
2: Must be nice. But I got just take it easy, Dolly, because we can't lose you.
1: Something tells me that this is part of the healing process for her is keeping busy. I'm sure she's not going to kick back and not do anything. All right, guys. All new words in my mouth lately. Cyclospora, Listeria, Salmonella, E. coli. It's not even in the water. It's practically everything that we're eating. So many recalls on lettuce, jalapenos, blueberries, frozen fruit bars. And now, alfalfa sprouts. Okay, I'm letting you know, for those of you that throw the alfalfa sprouts into your sandwich and your salad, personally, I don't think I've ever eaten those because I don't really know what they do for you. Do they have kind of like a little peppery taste like arugula?
2: I don't know, honestly. I can't remember. But
1: you've eaten alfalfa sprouts, but you don't remember what they taste like.
2: It kind of tastes like dirt, to be honest with you.
1: That's like my point. I have a feeling, I'm not going to, regardless, Florida is one of the states that's affected by this. I believe the brand is called Everything Sprouts. Forgot to mention that Fromm's, one of my favorite dog food brands. Mm-hmm. Their wet dog food, there's a wet dog food that is also being recalled.
2: Much.
1: And Clear Eyes eye drops. Once again,
2: everything.
1: From your head to your toe, something is out to get
2: Who
1: you.
2: Who needs Ozempic when you can just diarrhea from E. coli?
1: You had to go there, didn't you? That's the Juice on the Jade Alexander Show. 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
2: In Broward, Coral Springs, Parkland area on the Sawgrass southbound off-ramp to University Drive. Right lane is going to be blocked due to an accident. And Miami-Dade's looking good. 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
0: 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We are kicking off

0: would like to wish Laura del Valle Aponte, born in Puerto Rico in 1921, a very happy birthday. 105, officially the oldest person that lives in Weston.
1: Happy birthday. That's so old. You're so old, Laura.
0: Did you just say that's so old?
1: It's very old.
0: For the love of God. This is a lady. You treat her like
1: I'm
0: a
1: sorry.
0: Lady.
1: They gave
0: her this big birthday party at Jubilee Assisted Living, and in honor of her century plus 5 years of living on this earth, I would like to just say, whatever your secret is for longevity, please just tell me and don't tell Ben, because
1: it's got to be booze and cigarettes. It always is. That's what it is with these old
0: Actually,
1: folks.
0: She says it's her faith and home-cooked meal. So completely off.
1: I bet that home-cooked meal includes a martini or two.
0: Oh, dear Lord. Be good, be safe, be blessed. Would you say goodbye and happy birthday?
1: Bye and happy birthday.
0: We'll see you mañana, mis amigos, 6 a.m. right here on the Jade Alexander Show. 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

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It's 97.3, the Rhythm of Miami. It's Ian James. You learn something new every day. I had no idea today was the sickest day of the year. And I thought the day after the Super Bowl was the day that everybody calls out. Evidently, August 24th, the sickest day of the year. Did you call out? Remember when we used to fake it? Mom, I'm sick. I can't go to school. You just stay home and watch The Price is Right.

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0: Sexy chick.
1: Well, they say shoot your shot. Bieber's doing that on X as he's considering trying to partner with Skylar. It's a smartphone. He's like, he wants to take it to the next level, wants to expand it, tech, audio, accessories. Aren't people trading in their smartphones, dumbing it down? Just call

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1: What it do, baby boy?

Free the Rhythm of Miami. It's Ian James. I want you to picture this. Hard Rock Stadium, December. Usher and or Chris Brown, whoever's your favorite, pull you up on stage. And you don't dismiss them like that one girl did. Your chance to win tickets. We're playing Ticket Tag all week long, 8:30 and 5:30. 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

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It's Ian James. When's the last time you went to the movies? Well, they're alive and well. U.S. and Canada theaters, they've already sold 7 billion tickets this year. I think the majority is probably Toy Story 5 and

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Christy and James, it's 97.3, The Rhythm of Miami. You ever wonder if celebrities like what we like? Like, do they eat the same foods? They listen to the same music? Britney said all she's listening to lately, Beyonce's Naughty.

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that Shakira is pledging over $1 million to help people in Colombia after the earthquake. We got your money too. $1,000, Jade Alexander's 1K payday. Chance to enter that keyword coming up at noon. We got tickets to give away at the end of the top five at noon. Coming up.

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It's gotta stink being a celebrity. Like, all the rumors, all the paparazzi, J-Lo and Ben Affleck spotted at the same office building. Oh no, what's happening? 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Like, you were at the store in your pajamas. How dare you? Sean Paul.

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0: Back to South Florida for their R&B tour. 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One unforgettable night at Hard Rock Stadium. 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
2: 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The Rhythm of Miami. Is a dad of two boys. There are plenty of times when I'm away from the house and my mind starts wandering. Like, did the kids make it home? Is everything okay? Not because I'm worried about anything specific, but because every parent likes a little extra peace of mind. 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

It's 97.3, the Rhythm of Miami. The Heat going to have a new look this season. Klay Thompson won a couple NBA championships. Just signed with Miami. We got Giannis. Still got Bam. Preseason kicks off October.

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3: Good afternoon to you. Let's start off with Broward County. We do have an accident on I-95 at southbound right at Sunrise Boulevard, and traffic is slow from Cypress Creek Road. Also in Broward on the Florida Turnpike southbound right at Griffin Road, there is a disabled vehicle blocking the right lane. Miami-Dade County, you are looking good. No major accidents at this time. So let's keep it up all afternoon. 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
5: Hello, good afternoon. Let's start off with Miami-Dade County. We do have a disabled vehicle on I-95. It's southbound right at Northwest 62nd Street, and the right lane is blocked. Also in Dade County on the Palmetto Expressway southbound right at Northwest 103rd Street, there is an accident blocking the right shoulder. Broward County, you're looking good. No major accidents at this time. 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

So myself, a.k.a. 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You might not be able to control what happens to you, but you can control how you react to it. And trust me, I know that's easier said than done, but not everything deserves your energy, your stress, or your peace. Sometimes the real power is choosing how much access you're going to give a situation to your day, okay? You can't control the moment, but you can.

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1: It's 97.3 traffic. Starting off with Miami-Dade County, we do have a disabled vehicle on I-95. It's southbound right at Northwest 62nd Street. The right lane's blocked. Also in Dade County, Florida Turnpike northbound between Southwest 288th Street, which is Biscayne Drive, and Southwest 137th Street. There is stop-and-go traffic, so please allow some time. Broward County, you're looking good. No major accidents at this time. If you're going to be traveling on 595 from I-75 to I-95, it's only going to take you about 10 minutes. 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They've got back-to-school supplies as low as 25 cents, up to 40% off select tech, 20% off for teachers and more. 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I'm Nikki Ramirez, and this is Hits 97.3, The Rhythm of Miami.
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At this point, are we supposed to just stop eating? It's your girl, Martika Lopez, on Hits 97.3, The Rhythm of Miami. Because first, it was the bagged lettuce. Then the jalapenos. And now, alfalfa sprouts. The CDC says 55 people across 15 states, including Florida, have gotten sick from an E. coli and salmonella outbreak linked to certain sprouts. 4 people have already been hospitalized. Like, what's safe to eat now? Air? Actually, you know what? Don't answer that because I don't need another recall.

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A passenger's laptop battery literally caught on fire on an American Airlines flight from Atlanta to Dallas, filling the cabin with smoke. Thankfully, the crew contained it, the plane landed safely, and one person was treated and released. But as someone who is flying this week, respectfully, I need everybody's laptop charge. I don't need a fire on the plane, all right?

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4: Afternoon. Let's start off with Miami-Dade County. We do have some slow-moving traffic on I-95. It's northbound between Northwest 2nd Street and the Florida Turnpike. Right now, your delay is about 20 minutes. Moving over to Broward County, there is an accident on 441. It's right at Sterling Road. 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

Get ready for it, because in just a couple minutes, we're counting down your favorite songs this afternoon. And after I announce song number one, not only are we going commercial free for an hour straight, but I also got a pair of tickets so you can go see the Jonas Brothers on tour right here on Hits 97.3.

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4: Remember that if you want to go see the Jonas Brothers in concert, you're going to have to know something from this countdown in order for your chance to win. So, like I always tell you, please, please, please pay attention. Kicking things off, we've got Zara Larsson, who was in London this weekend at a festival, and she performed with Pink Panthers, their hit stateside live for everybody. But here we have her with Midnight Sun, your song number 5.

Boston, Ian Asher, and Stella Lefty, your song number 4 in your top 5 at 4, right here on Hits 97.3, The Rhythm of Miami. Song number 3, we're taking it back when Jason Derulo made this song the number 1 song in the charts, and I do believe this was his first single, In My Head. Oof.

0: Martika Lopez. Your top two most requested songs are coming up. Uh-huh. And we're kicking off a commercial-free hour next.
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3: Let's start off with Broward County. We do have an accident on 441, and it's right at Sterling Road. Moving over to Miami-Dade County, the I-95 Express Lane southbound, right at Northwest 135th Street, which is Opa-locka Boulevard. There is a disabled vehicle, and the left lane is blocked. 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
24: 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The rhythm of Miami's top 5 at 4. Number 2.

Justin Bieber with Daisies. Your song number two in your top five at four right here on Hits 97.3, The Rhythm of Miami. And speaking of the number two, his son Jack just turned two yesterday. So happy birthday to Bieber's little baby boy. Song number one, we've got Shakira, Burner Boy with Die Die, which not only means let's go, but I'm also looking for caller number nine if you want to see the Jonas Brothers live in concert, 866-227-9730, which also means we're officially commercial free for an hour.

0: place in the whole wide world. I've got a pair of tickets so you can go see the Jonas Brothers on their Burning Up tour all over again at the Kaseya Center. Were you paying attention to my top five at four?
1: Yes, I was. I'm at work and you told.
0: Alrighty, so what was my song number three?
1: That was Jason Derulo, In My Head.
0: And with that answer, you got a date to go see the Jonas Brothers October 5th. Congratulations! Oh, I know you can't scream. I hear the voices in the background, baby girl. But let everybody know a radio station just hooked you up with these tickets, mama.
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0: 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Oh yeah, it sounds so good.

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1: Well, let's start off with Miami Dade County. We do have an accident on I-95. It's northbound right at Northwest 79th Street, and it's blocking the center lane. Also in Dade County, there's a disabled vehicle on I-95. It's southbound at the off-ramp to the Florida Turnpike. Broward County, you are looking good. No major accidents at this time. If you're traveling on 595 from I-75 to I-95, it's only going to take you about 10 minutes because there's no delay. 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

commercials right now on Hits 97.3, The Rhythm of Miami with your girl, Martika Lopez. Listen, I am done. Why can't we leave the classics alone? Because allegedly, they're planning a sequel to How to Lose a Guy in 10 Days with Kate Hudson and Matthew McConaughey reprising their iconic roles. Like, why? That movie ended perfectly. Not everything needs a sequel just because nostalgia sells. Hollywood, I am begging you, leave my Love Fern alone.

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3: Okay, starting off with Broward County, we do have an accident. It's on 441 northbound, right after Griffin Road. The right lane is blocked. Also in Broward, on I-75 southbound, the off-ramp to Sheridan Street has an accident, and the off-ramp right lane is blocked. Moving over to Miami-Dade County, there is some stop-and-go traffic on I-95. This time, it's northbound between Miami Avenue, which is Biscayne Boulevard, and the I-95 express ramp. 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

And if you would like to see Usher, Chris Brown in concert, December 6th at the Hard Rock Stadium, we're playing Ticket Tag, and I'm looking for caller number 9 right now, 866-227-9730. Hopefully you're paying attention to who won this morning, my girl, Jade Alexander. In order for your chance to win with me right now, let's go.

0: Lisa out in Delray, my love, I got a pair of tickets so you can go see Chris Brown and Usher on their R&B tour. Sunday, December 6th at the Hard Rock Stadium. Were you paying attention to who won this morning with my girl, Jade Alexander?
1: Yes, I was.
0: Who
1: and
0: was
1: I
0: it?
1: The name, and it was Mariana from Pompano Beach, Florida.
0: That's right. And now you, Lisa out in Delray, just won a pair of tickets to go see Usher and Chris Brown.
1: I'm
0: Let's
1: so
0: go.
1: Excited. Oh, my God. This is awesome. Thank you.
0: Absolutely. So are you ready to be taken up on stage? What would you do if that happened to you, if they picked you to be on stage with either Usher or Chris Brown? How would you feel? How would you react?
1: Oh, I would be thrilled to death.
0: Yeah? Yeah? Are you sure about that? You ready for them to take you
1: definitely.
0: Down?
1: Of course.
0: All right, my love. Let everybody know radio station's hooking you up with these tickets.
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5: All right, starting off with Broward County, we do have an accident blocking the right lane on 441. It's northbound right after Griffin Road. Moving over to Miami-Dade County, there's a disabled vehicle on the Florida Turnpike southbound. The off-ramp to Coral Reef Drive has the left lane blocked. 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
0: 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What is the rhythm of Miami? We play your favorite pop song.

The fact that there are rumors circulating that Bruno Mars and Karol G allegedly are dating because they sang Risk It All and their song Still at her LA concert is still tickling me pink. We're about to go into your mix at 6 in just a couple of minutes with your favorite and mine too, DJ Vic Latino. So if you're ready to party, you already know what time it is. Hits 97.3. It's the Rhythm of Miami. Let's go.

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0: Back to South Florida for their R&B tour. 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
5: All right, starting off in Miami-Dade County, we have lots of slow-moving traffic. First, I-95 northbound is between the Dauphin Expressway and the Florida Turnpike. Your delay right now is about 25 minutes. Also in Dade County, on the Palmetto Expressway northbound this time, and it's between Northwest 58th Street and Northwest 122nd Street. Stop and go traffic. The delay there is about 15 minutes. Broward County, you are looking good. No major accidents at this time. If you're traveling on 595 from I-75 to I-95, it's only going to take you about 10 minutes. 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

Martika Lopez hanging out with you right now on Hits 97.3, The Rhythm of Miami. If you've been looking for something to do that gets you out of the house and it doesn't cost you anything, I found it, and I'll tell you what it is in just 6 minutes, so don't go anywhere if you want to find out what I'm talking about. 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
4: All right, starting off in Miami-Dade County, we have lots of slow-moving traffic. First, I-95 northbound is between the Dauphin Expressway and the Florida Turnpike. Your delay right now is about 25 minutes. Also in Dade County, on the Palmetto Expressway northbound this time, and it's between Northwest 58th Street and Northwest 122nd Street. Stop-and-go traffic. The delay there is about 15 minutes. Broward County, you are looking good. No major accidents at this time. If you're traveling on 595 from I-75 to I-95, it's only going to take you about 10 minutes. 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That was easy. I'm Nikki Ramirez, and this is Hits 97.3, The Rhythm of Miami.
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What up, South Florida? 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Happy Monday. 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

Ellie Goulding on Hits 97.3. It's the Rhythm of Miami. And we are less than 10 minutes away from counting down your five favorite songs of the day with the top five at 8 every night at 8 p.m. Don't miss it. Shout out to everyone that already got their request in. You still have time. 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
5: Yeah, babes, it is Monday. 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So if you're listening, we're going to count down 5 favorite songs that South Florida loves, like right now, today. And fifth most requested has been...